You know something that what you've done. You said to me, you said to me, I'm out of my mind.

that everyone wasn't like that. We tried to write a contract of love, but we only got as far as doing the border. There was never any words in it, which I thought said a lot more than anything else.

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I went to Chicago to see the stockyards there.

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I'm gonna fall out with my mother, my brother, my sister, everybody.

dogs go barking in the hall. As true as I'm innocent, I will draw you back to me again. I don't need cunning nor falsity, sleight of hand.